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1: The most immediate impact has been the reduction in international arrivals due to travel advisories, flight disruptions, let's say, and cancellations. Many guests postponed or cancelled their trips to Lebanon because of the insecurity in the country. This has affected occupancy level, average length of stay, and overall tourism activity.
0: 黎巴嫩旅游部长劳拉·拉胡德近日在接受总台采访时表示，尽管经历了诸多困难，但凭借其独特的旅游资源，黎巴嫩依然是国际游客的热门目的地。政府仍致力于推动旅游业发展。
2: The food is amazing. The weather is great all year round. There are so many different things one can do in a small country. But Lebanon is really very special. We have all the different religions. We have all the different geographies. So we have mountains, we have sea, we have snow, we have forests, we have cedar trees, we have pine trees. And so the history is very, very interesting. We have great museums, art galleries.
1: For international tourism to recover fully, the key factors, I believe, are the regional stability, restoration of regular flights, schedules, and increased confidence among travelers.
3: والله سياحة إحنا من العراق أي بلد حلو مرتب ناسة حلوة شعبة حلو سياحة أماكن حلوة بيروت جونيا عجبل هم حلو.
4: For Lebanon, where the summer season is vital to the economy.Another tourist season is being overshadowed by regional tensions. Many in the tourism industry say that the only lasting stability will be enough to restore visitors' confidence. Christine Tajra, CCTV, Beirut.
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6: 记者今天从国铁集团获悉，今年一至七月，全国铁路完成固定资产投资4406亿元，同比增长1.8%。
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2: No, and you were talking about gas prices, mentioning gas prices. There is a robust body of research. I think George Mason was the study I was looking at last night that shows that oil price shocks have an influence on elections. When you have an oil price shock, that is not good for incumbency. And there's some interesting polling from Politico that shows that Americans actually perceive gas prices to be even higher than they are. And then the thing that I think is really key for Republicans is that in Republican districts, people tend to drive about 25-26% more than they do in Democratic districts. Those things combined are not good for the GOP when you're looking toward the midterm.
1: 美国有线电视新闻网报道说，为了支持共和党选情，美国总统已批准从自己的政治行动委员会拨出数百万美元，用于支持在11月中期选举中选情告急的共和党候选人。不过，最终拨款数额仍在讨论。美国共和党执政团队的态度也开始转变。美国副总统曼斯与即将离任的白宫新闻秘书莱维特上周都强调，对美国政府而言，降低油价的重要性不亚于甚至超过阻止伊朗获得核武器。这与美总统此前只强调伊朗核问题的表态出现了转变。不过，分析人士指出，即便共和党团队开始挽救伊朗战事带来的支持率下降问题，对于选情的伤害恐怕已难以避免。
3: It makes impossible the economic promises the president made, and he has the ability at least to go and give speeches and pretend that he's hitting all the marks that he promised, that we're in a golden age, things are better than ever. This obviously counteracts that anyone who's paying for anything fixes in their mind that, oh, we're still at war with Iran, this must be the reason why these prices are up there. The president can move on from crises, the voters can't. So in both ways, economic ways, political ways, it hurts the president's mission of saving the Congress.
4: 您正在收看的是国际时讯。
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0: 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That's obviously important for the American people. That's goal number one. Keep oil and gas cheap for Americans all over our country. And then obviously goal number two is ensure that Iran never gets a nuclear weapon.
1: 美国有线电视新闻网称，美国政府将能源价格纳入目标，并将其置于核问题前，是一个显